You thought the Corby Trouser Press was a great British creation? Well, how about this? Another Blighty Belter from BFBS Best of British.

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As British as fish and chips in the rain. 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You want salt and vinegar with that? 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

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This is BFBS, Best of British.

as a nation? What are we great at? Efficient railways? No. Dry, warm summers? God, no. Incredible cuisine? You're joking. But when it comes to music, we rule the world. So enjoy BFBS, Best of British.

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But we won't leave you waiting. Here's another British belter on BFBS. Best of British.

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Led Zeppelin, The Who, Fleetwood Mac, The Beatles, all British greats. Steps, S Club 7, Another Level. Well, they're British, aren't they? This is BFBS, Best of British.

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Well, how about this? Another Blighty Belter from BFBS Best of

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Steps. 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A1. We just want to say sorry. To make up for it, we give you the best of British from beer

0: 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It's like getting to the holiday sun loungers first. Victorious.
1: They tried

It's full of great traditions, like losing at cricket, apologising, describing the weather. But what about the music? Here's another winner from BFBS, Best of British. Jingle.

A1, 5, Liberty X, Hearsay, PJ and Duncan. We definitely won't be playing stuff like that. Only corkers like this on BFBS Best of British. Thank goodness.

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1: My name is Maxi Jazz and I make no apology for linking my thinking with computer technology. Because I'm not a mystic, my views are realistic, simplistic. One special brew I get through.

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Well, how about getting your laughing gear around this crunchy morsel? 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

0: You thought Kitchen Lino was a great British creation. Well, how about this? Another Blighty Belter from BFBS Best of British.
1: One, two, three, four.

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Well, how about this? Another Blighty Belter from BFBS Best of British.

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1: Dictation being forced in Afghanistan. Revolution.

British as fish and chips in the rain. What a country. Celebrating Britannia's best. 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You want salt on video?

0: 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Baby, keep a little 2 for me. 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There's still love in the first degree.
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1: 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Takes

0: from the land where high-vis jackets are an everyday essential. This is BFBS Best of British.
1: S Club.
2: Get down tonight, come on, yeah, I get down tonight,